mag-alala o malungkot. You can choose to believe that something better is in store. You can also be flexible so that you can move on. And you can choose not to be anxious but to trust in God instead. Para sa pro tips, ako si Maloy Malibiran Salumbides. Be a blessing in the workplace today.

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Oras po natin is 1:30 na ng hapon. At ulit-ulit ka pa rin na nakatune in dito sa FEBC Bicol Care 104.3 The Way FM para sa iyong early afternoon listening habit. Ako po ang inyong kasama, si Mel, para sa ating Friday edition of Music and Chat Recharged. Kamusta ka, kaibigan? Sana nag-i-enjoy ka sa una pa lang na salvo ng ating mga naka-lineup na song sa hapon na to. And dito na nga tayo sa ating music trivia. Kagaya ng nabanggit ko sa ating pagsisimula, ang ating pong featured na group ngayon ay isang local band or local group natin na SB19, short for Soundbreak 19, ay isa pong Filipino boy band formed in 2018 by ShowBT Philippines. The group consists of 5 members, si Pablo, si Josh, si Stel, si Ken, and si Justin, and dubbed the Kings of P-Pop. They are credited for their contributions in bringing Philippine pop music internationally and are considered one of the most influential acts in the genre. And they became the first Southeast Asian act to be nominated for a Billboard Music Award, as well as the first Southeast Asian act to make an appearance in the top 10 of the Billboard Social 50. And since 2023, they are a self-managed group under 1Z Entertainment, a company established by the members themselves. And as artists, they are known for their genre-bending musical style, self-production, and live vocal performances. They have won numerous local and international awards throughout their career as Filipino musicians and performers. The group promotes their music as part of Pinoy Pop, a sub-genre of original Filipino music. In 2025, following the release of their Simula at Wakas EP, SB19 became the first Filipino to hold and sell out 2 nights at the Philippine Arena with the kickoff to their Simula at Wakas World Tour. The succeeding international tour included stops all over North America, Asia, Middle East, and Oceania. The EP garnered chart success both locally and internationally. Alam niyo din ba na ang SB19 is also known by the nickname Mahalima? Ito po ay isang Tagalog words na mahal, pinagsamang mga words na Tagalog na mahal, an adjective or adjective meaning beloved or cherished, and lima, the word for the number 5. The endearment was coined by a fan and originally signified that the band members are their supporters. Beloved 5. It was soon adopted by SB19 when Pablo incorporated it into the lyrics of SLMT, a song on their 2021 Pagsibol EP that expresses gratitude to their fandom. In the last line of the song's bridge, the band sings, Mahalima, mahal ka ng lima, or beloved 5, or you're beloved by us, 5. Adding a second meaning to the nickname, and as of November 9, 2024, Mahalima is a registered trademark of 1Z Entertainment. Ang kanilang genre, syempre OPM na pop, pop rock, and dance peep or peep hop, hop R&B, EDM. And ngayong hapon naman, ang ating pong i-feature na song nila ng SB19 ay entitled Hanggang

0: Ang oras, it's 5:27 in the afternoon.
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0: FEBC Philippines. 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

And we're back on track dito sa ating programang UV Express, the Ultimate Vibes Express. And syempre sa yugtong ito, tayo ay magpapatugtog ng mga awiting umiikot sa iisang tema. And syempre bago or para mabigyan kayo ng konting ideya kung ano ang tema natin ngayong gabing ito, the next songs you will be hearing may come from different genres and contexts. Pero surprisingly, all of these three songs carry the same emotional core. And that is, they all revolve around refuge and safety. Bawat isang kanta speaks to someone who is afraid, hurting, lost, or sometimes overwhelmed. The first song assures someone. The second song tells the story of creating a safe emotional world for someone you love. And the last song for today literally uses the imagery of being hidden under God's shadow and protection. Lahat ng tatlong kantang ito, they act like emotional shelters that remind na minsan, presence is more important than the solutions itself. Dahil wala sa mga awiting ito focus on fixing the problems. Instead, all songs may say or may convey the same similar message that says, I may not be able to remove the darkness, but I will stay with you in it. Kaya pala napaka-comforting ng mga kantang to. Imbis na preachy or overly dramatic, hindi pala sila simpleng mga kanta lang, para silang safe space na naging music. 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

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Heavenly Father, we thank you for reminding us to judge rightly and fairly. 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

Sometimes we stumble, we trip, we slip, walking through life. 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